0: is Legend 102.9. More music in minutes.
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5: 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So here's something rare. Ah, silence. It's underappreciated. Kind of like windows from Magic. With retractable bug screens that only appear when you need them, you'll never worry about a dirty screen ever again. 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

0: Well, things aren't looking too bad as you head out on the drive. It's still crash-free. We're dealing with overnight road work. Nothing causing a major delay, but on your eastbound 401 at 6 South, a couple left lanes are blocked, and the west 401 at Highway 25 has the left lane blocked with road work. The southbound Highway 25 ramp to the west 401, that's shut down. Needing an oil change or maintenance check? Drop in to Mr. Lou Plus Tires. No appointment needed before you hit the road this summer. Mr. Lou Plus Tires, celebrating 50 years. I'm Alexis Feiger, Legend 1029 traffic in minutes.
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1: Well, Madonna's definitely back. Didn't she get the most nominations for the MTV Awards?
2: She sure did. I mean, the woman is unbelievable. She has 11 nominations at
1: Taylor Swift is behind her with nine.
2: Yeah. It's incredible. That woman, you know, she reinvents herself and comes back bigger than ever.
1: Well, Tom Holland of Spider-Man fame gets a big payday for this movie, primarily because of the huge box office that it's making.
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0: Michael Jackson, Paul McCartney on Legend 1029, Sunny and Hayes, 8:49 on a Wednesday morning. You had issues with construction this morning.
1: Well, it's not just road construction now. I found going up my hill going into Greensville, you know, when you're going up towards the golf course, you're going up that hill. We had to wait until the construction people let us go. It was single file because the city is trimming, and you know the hills going up that hill. Mm-hmm. The trees have all grown, and they've grown so much that the branches are over, like almost on the road. So they needed the city to go up there and cut them all down.
0: That has to be done. Yeah.
1: It all has to be done. So
0: I mentioned this last week. I didn't hear anything like the West Fifth Hill. If you're going up the West Fifth Hill and you look at the trees, that form the canopy, the leaves are all brown. It looks like the majority of those trees are dead, unless they're totally stressed out by the summer. And I know that we're losing leaves.
1: Because
0: it's been dry. It's been relentlessly hot. But these trees look like they're fully deceased, like some virus has caught. You know,
1: and you know what, Matt? It could even be that. Who knows? It could be some kind of a bug that's around. I don't know, but
0: it'll be a lot of tree clearing on the access if that's what has happened, that they've died, because you can't just leave the dead trees there because they could block the access.
1: Well, block the access, and you're talking a good wind or rainstorm. If you just got branches, that's pretty.
0: Yeah.
1: That's
0: but I don't know. And if anybody's noticed, let me know.
1: Maybe
0: they're just they're.

0: just stressed, but they really look like they're dead.
1: Now, I don't usually take that access because I go up
0: to it today.
1: I'm going today. I got to do an investigation on that.
0: Yes.
1: I need to know.
0: And take your chainsaw.
1: I will.
0: All right. Here's Van Halen on Legend 102.9.

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1: On the QEW, Niagara bound at the 403, a stall in at the right lane causing quite the backup. It's slow from Burloak, downbound on the Red Hill. Past Green Hill, reports of a collision delays from mud. It's also slow upbound approaching Green Hill as a result. In town, a collision on Cochrane south of King Street delays along Cochrane. There's no shortcut for saving time, but saving money is simple. 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I'm Adil Lakhani, Legend 1029, Traffic in Minutes.
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Legend 102.9, and there's some Beatles as we roll through this Wednesday night. It's Darren with you. Hey, anybody going to the movies tonight, maybe to see the new Spider-Man movie? Oh my goodness, it is breaking records, making money, and not bad for Spider-Man himself, Tom Holland. I'm going to tell you what he's going to rake in from this movie, and it is pretty good, I'll tell you. Here's Lifehouse on Legend.

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Hey. Lord.